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1: Respected, revered, redheaded. This is Rowdy Yates reporting.
0: My goodness, that's a lot of guns. The TSA says it has stopped more than 6,500 firearms at airport checkpoints just last year. Of course, there's

0: No word yet on how bad it was outside of Texas. Arizona may spend $30 million to see if there really are any beneficial properties of psychedelic mushrooms. Something tells me it's not going to be very hard to get volunteers for the study. And you want to talk about a high-stakes whodunit? Holy cow, thieves cut through the wall of an Apple store in Washington State and successfully made off with $500,000 in products. They got away scot-free with an iPhone and three MacBooks.
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0: So the hot talk in the sportsman's paradise had nothing to do with hunting or fishing, believe it or not. It had to do with one cafeteria lunch lady who was quite popular with some of the students after she had developed a rather lucrative side hustle making and selling pot brownies. Well, word got around, as it tends to do, and she was shut down. And yeah, they terminated her too. Then the school district had the embarrassing task of notifying all of the parents. There are unofficial reports that students involved did suffer academically, but the band has never sounded better.
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2: Lows level off around 50 overnight under clear skies. Daytime highs approaching 86. Saturday, mainly sunny skies. Mainly cloudy skies expected. Saturday night, chance of thunderstorms. Lows dip down to about 54. Slight chance for showers. Sunday, high temperatures reach up to 70. 80, bright sunshine Monday. I'm staff meteorologist Jennifer Wojcicki.
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1: On a warm summer's evening, on a train bound for nowhere, I met up with a gambler. We were both too tired to sleep, so we took turns of staring out the window at the darkness till boredom overtook us. And he began to speak. He said, "Son, I've made a life

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0: I really don't think it's a bad idea to have sensitive documents and pertinent information stashed away in the event of an emergency, but perhaps some folks these days are taking it too far. Amazon and Etsy have started selling these special binders that are designed to store very sensitive, very private information like bank account numbers and fingerprints and dental records and more, which actually looks more like things you would want to access in the event of foul play instead of an emergency. I'm really not worried in the least about something like that, but that's just because I'm far too fat to kidnap.
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0: To Dearborn, Michigan we go. For our stupid criminal of the day, police were in pursuit of a man and they must have wanted him badly, because they enlisted the help of several sheriff's deputies and even called in air surveillance from a state police helicopter. The convict ran

0: inside of a nearby Walmart where he was eventually captured. So what was his game plan when he got in there? Well, he actually attempted to impersonate an employee of the Walmart store, blue vest and all, but was quickly discovered because he was young and courteous.
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0: 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Yes, we have. 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
5: Lows of low around 50 overnight under clear skies. Daytime highs approaching 86. Saturday, mainly sunny skies. Mainly cloudy skies expected. Saturday night, chance of thunderstorms. Lows dip down to about 54. Slight chance for showers. Sunday, high temperatures reach up to 70. 80, bright sunshine. Monday. I'm staff meteorologist Jennifer Wojcicki.
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1: 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Here's your updated forecast from the Certified Transmission Weather Center.
2: Lows level off around 50 overnight under clear skies. Daytime highs approaching 86. Saturday, mainly sunny skies. Mainly cloudy skies expected. Saturday night, chance of thunderstorms. Lows dip down to about 54. Slight chance for showers. Sunday, high temperatures reach up to 70. 80, bright sunshine Monday. I'm staff meteorologist Jennifer Wojcicki.
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1: Well, it was all that I could do

It was the perfect country and western song. I wrote him back a letter and I told him it was not the perfect country and western song because he hadn't said anything at all about mama, or trains, or trucks, or prison, or getting drunk. Well, he sat down and wrote another verse to the song and he sent it to me, and after reading it, I realized that my friend had written the perfect country and western song, and I felt obliged to include it on this album. The last verse goes like this here. Well, I was drunk the day my mom got out of prison.

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Tim, Alan, Garth, and George. Names come with a lot less shaboozy around here, and that's fine by us. 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
4: Lows dip down to about 50 overnight under clear skies. Daytime highs approaching 86. Saturday, mainly clear skies. Chance of thunderstorms. Saturday night, lows level off around 54. Mainly cloudy skies expected. High of 70 Sunday with a slight chance of rain showers. 80, bright sunshine expected Monday. I'm Staff Meteorologist Jennifer Wojcicki.
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1: Here's your updated forecast from the Certified Transmission Weather Center.
2: Lows level off around 50 overnight under clear skies. Mainly clear skies. Saturday, high temperatures reach up to 86. Thunderstorms likely. Saturday night, lows level off around 54. Mainly cloudy skies expected. Chance of rain showers. Sunday, daytime highs approaching 71. 81, ample sunshine expected Monday. I'm Staff Meteorologist Jennifer Wojcicki.
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0: the legends of country play here. 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This is Country
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5: Lows level off around 50 overnight under clear skies. Mainly clear skies. Saturday, high temperatures reach up to 86. Thunderstorms likely. Saturday night, lows level off around 54. Mainly cloudy skies expected. Chance of rain showers. Sunday, daytime highs approaching 71. 81, ample sunshine expected Monday. I'm staff meteorologist Jennifer Wojcicki.
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1: Here's your updated forecast from the Certified Transmission Weather Center.
2: Mainly clear skies today with daytime highs approaching 86. Thunderstorms likely tonight, lows level off around 54. Mainly cloudy skies expected. Chance for showers tomorrow, daytime highs approaching 71. Sunshine mixed with clouds at times. Temperatures a bit above average Monday and Tuesday with highs from the low 80s to the upper 80s. I'm Staff Meteorologist Jennifer Wojcicki.
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Yeah, it's going to be a nice Mother's Day weekend. 84 for the high today and 70 tomorrow, partly cloudy. Should be a good day for taking pictures, though. Here comes Rascal Flatts of Country 106.9.

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0: There goes Tracy Lawrence at the Good Die Young. Now, he's been doing his Mission Thanksgiving in Nashville for many years, and he does some stuff throughout the year, actually, in support of that, and he was just doing a golf tournament out there, and he had John Daly, I guess one of the golf greats of the game, out there in support of that as well. And Tracy is a pretty good golfer. I know firsthand. I drove the golf cart for him one time. I was supposed to play golf, but I'm like, I'm just not that good. I'm not as good as those guys. So I'm like, you know, after about three, four holes, I'm like, you know, look, let me just drive the golf cart. I'm good at that.
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0: Hefty slider bag, seal it with a slide. One more time now, y'all. Come on.
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5: Mainly clear skies today with daytime highs approaching 86. Thunderstorms likely tonight, lows level off around 54. Mainly cloudy skies expected. Chance for showers tomorrow, daytime highs approaching 71. Sunshine mixed with clouds at times. Temperatures a bit above average Monday and Tuesday with highs from the low 80s to the upper 80s. I'm Staff Meteorologist Jennifer Wojcicki.
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You can find me in my wigwam. I'll be beating on my tom-tom. Pull out the pipe and smoke you some. Hey, and pass it around, 'cause I'm an Indian outlaw. Half Cherokee and Choctaw. My baby, she's a Chippewa.

Tim McGraw, he's no outlaw, but he sings about being one. Got George Strait now, just sold out another 90,000 venue. 90,000 seats for George Strait. And here he is with Foolhearted Memories.

Yeah, back in the old days, country homes had front porches. Kind of today, you get a little slab in front of the front door. You know, it's kind of hard to look in on the home. Plus, the front door has a window. Here's Lone Star Country 106.9.

0: people in the band, chances are you're going to be playing Cotton Eye Joe. I'm just saying. Hi, I'm Jim West. Well, let's see what happened on this date in history. It was back in 1882. A guy named Bill Ford was given a patent for his thesiscope. Now, recently, my wife and I were at the doctor's office, and one of the doctors there, or the nurse, left a thesiscope in the examination room. And I told my wife, I says, oh, I so want to put this on and find one of those doctor coats. And I want to go into one of the other examination rooms where there's a patient sitting there. And I want to tell them that their bill is unpaid and that I'm accepting cash right now, you know, with whatever they got in their wallet or purse. And she's like, you know what? Yeah, I'm going to leave you here. You know, she hates it when I come up with these ideas. I don't know why. I thought it was kind of funny, but she doesn't think any of this stuff is funny.
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Well, sooner or later, summertime will come to Kansas and Topeka. Just not quite yet. But here's Kenny Chesney to sing about it.

I kind of get the feeling this Copperhead Road is probably kind of a dirt road. Here comes Dwight Yoakam on Country 106.9.

Turn Me Loose and Dwight Yoakam. Hi, I'm Jim West. Oh, it's not a good thing when they turn me loose and they give me a microphone. No, this has happened. I've been on stages. They've given me a microphone and I get to going, and then all of a sudden the microphone gets turned off. I don't know why. Hey, let's go over some of the things, the job duties that moms consistently perform, because tomorrow's Mother's Day. You know, we got to honor mom. And now we know all the stuff. Let's go over the top five things that moms always do that maybe we've forgotten about or don't really recognize very often. So let's recognize it right now. At number five, she's the chauffeur. Always carting people around and the kids, all that stuff. She is also the event planner. She plans stuff. It could be dinner. It could be going places on the weekend or whatever. But she is the event planner. That's number four. Number three on the things that moms consistently perform, she's the guidance counselor. Moms are really good at giving advice, so listen to mom. Sometimes it doesn't kick in for a few decades, and then all of a sudden it's like, oh, she was so right. Two more things, job duties that moms consistently perform that we kind of forget about maybe, but shouldn't. She is the chef. Yes, this includes peanut butter and jelly sandwiches. It becomes quite the ordeal. You know how many peanut butter and jelly sandwiches a mom makes in a lifetime? A lot. And then there's always the four or five course meals that comes up too. And the number one thing, do you know what the number one thing that moms consistently perform for the family? It is being the cleaner. Yes, clean. This could be anything from taking care of the kitchen after dinner to the whole laundry thing, or even the whole house. Can you imagine? Come on, are you making mom clean the whole house? Please.

0: Certified Transmission Weather Center.
1: Mainly clear skies today with daytime highs approaching 86. Thunderstorms likely tonight, lows level off around 54. Mainly cloudy skies expected. Chance for showers tomorrow, daytime highs approaching 71. Sunshine mixed with clouds at times. Temperatures a bit above average Monday and Tuesday with highs from the low 80s to the upper 80s. I'm Staff Meteorologist Jennifer Wojcicki.
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1: But she never complains of the bad times or the bad things he's done, Lord. 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She just talks about the good times they've had and all the good times to come.

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But tonight your beauty is shining through. And I never took the time to let you know. So before he takes you away, please let me say.

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Redneck Yacht Music Festival.

Here comes Tim McGraw with a lawn that probably needs mowed. Edged, trimmed as well. Then that gas leaf blower, too. 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

0: Yeah, that's Hank Jr., and a country boy can survive. 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Do that sometime this weekend.
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0: Here's a great idea. Let's dance. 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

Country 106.9, Randy Travis just had a birthday, turned 67 years old just not too long ago. Got Trisha Yearwood now, who knows how to make a birthday cake.

0: American Girl and Trisha Yearwood. Hi, I'm Jim West. Well, let's talk about mom and dining out for Mother's Day. Okay, now it's going to be busy. If you're thinking about doing the whole dining out thing, it's going to be busy. Breakfast, lunch, and dinner, whatever. Now, moms prefer to dine out to breakfast in bed. But look, breakfast in bed, if you've already got that plan, go ahead. Do the whole breakfast in bed, but also plan on dining out. Okay, mom likes that. Yeah, moms say they'd rather go out to eat with their family on Mother's Day than get breakfast in bed. But go ahead, do the whole breakfast in bed thing too. That's fun. Now, some moms, a very low percentage, say they like breakfast in bed. You know, they don't want to get out of bed. They don't want to do anything on Mother's Day. Leave them alone. You know, shove the tray of food in the doorway there, to here, and then leave her alone. A lot of people say dining out is an important part of Mother's Day celebrations. It is. So it's going to be busy. A lot of places don't take reservations, so just brace yourself for the flood of people that are about to partake of tender morsels on plates, plastic, and ceramic. So, yeah, going to be a big day tomorrow, Mother's Day. Maybe you can get one in early, maybe later tonight.
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10: Mainly clear today with daytime highs approaching 86. Storms likely tonight, lows dip down to about 54, mainly cloudy skies. Chance of rain showers tomorrow, daytime highs approaching 71, sunshine mixed with clouds at times. Lots of sunshine and dry, Monday and Tuesday, low 80s, Monday, upper 80s, by Tuesday. I'm staff meteorologist Jennifer Wojcicki.
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What I Get for Loving You and Diamond Rio. Interesting, this song by John Michael Montgomery called I Swear has no swearing in it. It's so awesome. It's rated G. John Michael on Country 106.9.

Ronnie Millsap. He was discovered by Charlie Pride singing in a honky-tonk. Here comes Sugar Land from Georgia. Country 106.9.

0: Tennessee River in Alabama on Country 106.9. Well, I see where Billy Joel is having a birthday today. He's the piano man, of course. 77 years old for Billy Joel. He's put on a cowboy hat. He's sung a few cowboy songs along with Garth Brooks when Garth was doing his concert out in New York City, out in Central Park. You might remember that, where a million people showed up. And Billy Joel did, too. And he got on the piano, cowboy hat, sang a couple songs. Billy Joel having a birthday today, 77 years old.
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0: gonna prop up by the lake and put my toes in the water, toes in the clay. 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

Country 106.9, that's Brooks and Dunn. And as I play this Jamie Johnson song, it reminds me that we're 15 days away from Memorial Day. Here's Jamie with a song he wrote called In Color.

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0: Yep, the Stars, the Stripes, and the Eagles are flying, and Aaron Tippett. And I did mention UFOs flying around, too. I don't know if you've heard or not or seen it, but the government has been releasing some files, some video files, of a bunch of UFOs. Well, let's call them that, UFOs at the moment. Unidentified flying objects, some stuff that they've been looking at and can't explain. And so they're releasing it to the public. I guess it's... you know, one of those things that people have been clamoring for quite some time, and a lot of unexplained stuff, and they can't explain it. So they're like, well, here you go, public. That's all we need now is 330 million experts weighing in on everything they're seeing. Now we'll never really know exactly, you know, what we're seeing out there. I don't know if what this stuff is, you know, it definitely is weird. Some of the Navy pilots are even like, we don't know what this is. We've never seen anything fly like this. You know, so I don't know. I'm going to have to see one for myself, kind of like the Bigfoot thing. You know, I don't know if there's Bigfoot out there. Show me one. You know, then I'll believe you. Aliens, UFOs, show me one. Show me two. Two would be better than one, okay? I'm just saying. Show me a couple. Show me a couple UFOs and aliens, and, you know, then maybe we have something to talk about. But until then, I don't know. These videos, kind of weird.
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1: I came crawling home last night, like many nights before. I finally made it to my feet as she opened up the door. And she said, "You're not gonna do this anymore." She said, "I'm gonna hire a wino to decorate our home.

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And I'll keep on tap for all your friends, their favorite kind of beer. 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

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Comes John Anderson. 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

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Imagine life without them. 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

You know the heart of country music still beats in Luke the Drifter. You can tell it when he sang I Saw the Light. Old Marty, Hank, and Lefty, why I can feel them right here with me.

Well, I think that song and that question is being answered almost daily now in country music. But I think the jury is still out. Here comes Luke Bryan on Country 106.9.

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0: 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Well, whatever you're doing tonight, thanks for keeping us on. Do appreciate it. Have yourself a great weekend, and hopefully Mama's Day tomorrow, too. Please honor Mama in the best way possible. And thanks for keeping us on all weekend right here on Country 106.9.
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Country 106.9 and a good Saturday to you. It's Nick. It's supposed to be a pretty nice day today. We're at 71 now. Could see some rain chances later on tonight. Oak Ridge Boys coming up in about 4 minutes. 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

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He'll actually be there on June 27th. That'll be in Bonner Springs this year. Going to be a great time. Head up to countrystampede.com for tickets. Tracy Dow is Sticks and

0: Country with a 6'9", Tracy Lawrence and Sticks and Stones on this day in the year 1989. Keith Whitley, who had charted 19 singles on the country charts, including five consecutive number one hits, was found dead, fully clothed, face down on his bed. And the cause of death was determined to be alcohol poisoning. Now, at the time of his death, he had just finished work on his fourth and final album, which was entitled I Wonder Do You Think of Me. So that album was released 3 months after his passing, and it went on to produce two more number one hits with the title track and, of course, It Ain't Nothing. Yeah, he was such a young man. I wonder what it would be like if he was still alive today. Also, in 2005, Kenny Chesney married actress Renee Zellweger, and that was in a ceremony on the island of St. John. They had met in January of that year at a tsunami relief benefit concert, and on September 15th of that very same year, after only 4 months of marriage, Renee Zellweger and Kenny Chesney had announced that their plans for an annulment. So, yeah, that was short-lived. Weather forecast and George Strait is coming up on Country 106.9.
1: 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In honor of that, we've got the country songs that really cook this weekend and your requests from all over the nation. 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
14: High temperatures reach up to 86 today under partly cloudy skies. Thunderstorms likely tonight. Lows level off around 54. Mainly cloudy skies expected. Chance of rain showers tomorrow. High temperatures reach up to 71. Partly cloudy. Clear skies and dry Monday and Tuesday. Low 80s. Monday, upper 80s by Tuesday. I'm Staff Meteorologist Jennifer Wojcicki.
13: 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Country 106.9.

Cadruta 69, today is National Foodies Day. Oh, finally, an excuse to go out and eat as much junk food as possible. I think I have some KFC in my future. Waylon coming up in about 4 minutes. Mark Chestnut now, an old country on Country Widows

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Country 106.9. We'll get to Alan Jackson in about 3 minutes. Toby Keith is having an expressway named after him in his home state of Oklahoma. Yeah, I tell you, it's going to be completed by the year 2033. That'll give me an excuse to go on a road trip. Toby now and beer for my horses.

0: Randy Owen and the boys from Alabama, 40-hour week for a living. Country 69 Nick here. 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

Country Road 6-9, Tim McGraw will be playing at the Morton Amphitheater, and that'll be on August 21st. Head up to Ticketmaster for tickets. That show will be in Kansas City. A lot of great shows are coming to the Morton Amphitheater, and that's just one of them. So, yeah, that'll be a great time. Tim, now with my next 30 years on Country 106.9.

Cadruta Zigs9. Mother's Day is tomorrow, and with that in mind, if you're thinking about buying flowers and you want them to last longer than their expiration date, we'll tell you how you can do that. We'll do that for you after Patty Loveless. You can feel bad.

0: Country 106.9, Patty Loveless and You Can Feel Bad. Nick here. You know, Mother's Day is tomorrow, and a lot of people out there are going to buy flowers for their mom. Isn't that so special? So people can make cut flowers last well beyond Mother's Day with some proper care, and that is bacteria in vase water can actually speed up that decay. And all the smart florists out there say start with a clean vase and then trim the stems at a 45-degree angle. And then you add a flower food or a splash of citrus soda. So I guess citrus soda, what would that be, like Mountain Dew or something like that? You keep the flowers away from drafts and heat, and then refrigerator at night, and then replace the water every other day. So that's a kind of an easy way for you to make your flowers last longer. And I don't know, it seems like a lot of work there, but yep, is it worth it? Probably. Weather forecast, Sawyer Brown, Crystal Gale is straight ahead on Country 106.9.
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7: Here's your updated forecast from the Certified Transmission Weather Center.
8: Slight chance of thunderstorms today. Otherwise, a blend of clouds and sun. High temperatures reach up to 86. Chance of thunderstorms tonight, lows dip down to about 54, mainly cloudy skies expected. Slight chance for storms tomorrow, high of 71. Sunny skies and dry Monday and Tuesday, low 80s, Monday upper 80s by Tuesday. I'm staff meteorologist Jennifer Wojcicki.
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down the eastern seaboard. I've got my diesel wound up and she's running like never before. There's a speed zone ahead, but all right, I don't see a cop inside. 6 days on the road and I'm gonna make it home tonight.

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Country with a 6-9. I wonder how Crystal Gayle gets her voice to go up that high. You know, if I tried to do that song at a karaoke show or something like that, I'd probably strain my vocal cords. Unless somebody tried to pay me to do it, then I could at least try it. Dwight Yoakam now, Fast as You, Country with a 6-9.

Country 106.9. Well, Kenny Chesney just released some new music as of yesterday. His new song is called Carry On. It's his first new music in over 2 years. And speaking of Kenny, he's got his Sphere residency that'll kick off June 19th. It'll run through July 11th, and that'll be in Vegas.

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0: Country 106.9, Kenny and Kim, and Don't Fall in Love with a Dreamer. It's Nick hanging out with you this afternoon. So I know a lot of people out there have pets, and they like to be able to give back. Well, I couldn't think of a better way than to be able to help out the pets than with Menards Pet Supplies Drive. If you're out and about right now in Topeka, make sure to swing by Menards at 6401 Southwest 17th Street and help them out with their pet supplies drive. 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We have Garth and Daryl Singletary on the way next on Country 106.9.
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Country 106.9, if you've ever been fascinated by Clint Black's story, well, you'll be able to purchase his autobiography. It's entitled Killing Time, My Life and Music, and it'll be out on May 19th. 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

Kendra269, so you're not going to believe the price of a Star Wars training card. Yeah, it's worth more money than what I'll ever make in my lifetime. We'll tell you how much it sold for after Reba, Somebody Should Leave, on Kendra269.

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1: Reba, and somebody should leave. Kendra 069, Nick here. You know, everybody out there, including myself, probably likes Star Wars. Yep, I grew up on some of those movies. I think my dad took me to one of the Star Wars movies when I was a kid. Anyway, believe it was The Revenge of the Sith. I know I saw a couple of those movies before then, but yeah, I know a lot of people out there grew up on all the old Star Wars movies from like the 70s. Well, check this out. So a Luke Skywalker trading card recently sold for $687,500. Now, that's a lot of money right there. That's more money than I'd ever make in my lifetime. Trust me on that. Unless I hit the lottery or something like that, yeah, I ain't getting a Luke Skywalker trading card, I'll tell you that much. So this 1977 Topps card came in a pack with a stick of pink gum. I bet the pink gum was worth like $50,000 or something. Probably even more than that. So yeah, that'd be the most expensive pink gum I've ever seen. And then the trading card, my gosh, $687,000. You know what? You can buy a lot of stuff with $687,000, but a trading card? Oh my gosh. I like Star Wars, but, you know, I even like Luke Skywalker, but I don't think I'd be willing to pay that much money for a card, especially for that price. So the card is the most expensive Star Wars one ever sold. Yeah, not a shocker there. Weather forecast, Alan Jackson is coming up on Country 106.9.
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15: Partly cloudy this afternoon with a slight chance of thunderstorms. High temperatures reach up to 86. Mainly cloudy skies, tonight, chance for storms, 54. Partly cloudy skies, tomorrow, slight chance for storms, highs level off around 71. Bright sunshine and dry, Monday and Tuesday, low 80s, Monday, upper 80s, by Tuesday. I'm staff meteorologist Jennifer Wojcicki.
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Country 106.9, well, Alan Jackson's Big Finale Show coming up June 27th. That'll be at the Nissan Stadium in Nashville. Whole lot of artists are going to join him for that show as well. Keith Whitley now, when you say nothing at all.

Country 106.9. Well, Dolly shared a health update with us this past Monday. She said she was sorry she had to cancel her Las Vegas shows, but she is planning on coming back in the near future. So that's a good sign right there. Justin Mordow, Small Town USA, Country 106.9.

Brooks and Dunn will be playing at the Morton Amphitheater in KSA. That'll be on October 2nd. Head up to Ticketmaster for tickets. We'll talk about how you can help us out with the St. Jude Dream Home Giveaway after Alabama and Dixieland Delight on Country 106.9.

0: Randy Owen and the boys from Alabama, Dixieland Delight, Country 106.9, Nick here, and you can help us out with the St. Jude Dream Home Giveaway. 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You can win that home. 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
2: Well, I know it said you've had time to think about it. Looks like to me you're feeling kind of crowded. You're not

Country 6-9, it's Nick hanging out with you on this Mother's Day weekend. We appreciate you having us on. Mel McDaniel coming up in 3 minutes. Here's Montgomery Gentry and Lucky Man on Country 6-9.

0: Billy Dean only here for a little while. Country 106.9, Nick here, and I'll be with you until 3 o'clock this afternoon. If you're looking for something to watch later on TV, you've got the NBA playoffs tonight on ABC. It'll be the semifinals game, game number 3. Oklahoma City Thunder at the LA Lakers. I'm sure there's a lot of Lakers fans out there. You've also got MLB Baseball today on Fox, and All Elite Wrestling Collision tonight on TBS. And also, if you're staying up late, Saturday Night Live will be on NBC tonight, and tonight's host will be Matt Damon. Also streaming on Max, you've got the season 22 of The Deadliest Catch. That's a pretty good show to watch. Also, K Everything with Daniel Dae Kim, and season 1 of Song of the Samurai. So that's all of what's coming up on TV. On the way for us, Ricochet and Don Williams on Country 106.9.
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6: Partly cloudy this afternoon with a slight chance of thunderstorms. High temperatures reach up to 86. Mainly cloudy skies tonight, chance for storms, 54. Partly cloudy skies tomorrow, slight chance for storms. Highs level off around 71. Bright sunshine and dry Monday and Tuesday, low 80s. Monday, upper 80s by Tuesday. I'm Staff Meteorologist Jennifer Wojcicki.
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While I was thumbing from Montgomery, I had my guitar on my back, when a stranger stopped beside me in an antique Cadillac. He was dressed like 1950, half drunk and hollow-eyed. He said, "It's a long walk to Nashville, would you like to ride, son?" I sat down in the front seat, he turned on the radio, and them sad old songs coming out of them speakers was solid country gold.

Georgia, it's a long, hard ride. Then he cried just south of Nashville, and he turned that car around. He said, "This is where you get off, boy, 'cause I'm going back to Alabama." As I stepped out of that Cadillac, I said, "Mister, many thanks." He said, "You don't have to call me Mister, Mister. The

Doing some riding there with the late, great David Allen Coe, Country Road 6-9. Of course, David Allen Coe passed away at the age of 86 on the 29th. He was one heck of a musician, and he will greatly be missed. Ronnie Atkins down watching you on Country Road 6-9.

couldn't have the toy till his nuggets were gone. A green traffic light turned straight to red. I hit my brakes and mumbled under my breath. His fries went a-flying and his orange drink covered his lap.

Country Road 69. We'll get to Randy Travis in about 3 minutes. Jody Messina just played at Prairie Bank Casino and Resort on Thursday. If you went to the show, hope you had a great time. Let's flip a coin now with heads Carolina, tails California, Country Road 69.

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0: Country Route 69 and Randy Travis on the other hand, Nick hanging out with you. And coming up on June 5th, you'll be able to hang out with the Topeka Zoo for their Boots and Bow Ties event that's being presented by Noller Auto Group. 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And that'll be through tomorrow. You can do that. So that'll be going on June 5th, as I mentioned, from 6 until 10. It's going to be a great night, live music, bourbon tasting, and wild fun under the stars. So, yeah, I wanted to remind you about that. On the way for us, Diamond Rio and Trace Atkins on Country 106.9.
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kicking off the hour with Joe Diffie. Prop me up beside the jukebox. Country 106.9. Nick hanging out with you on this Mother's Day weekend. John Anderson coming up in about 3.5 minutes. Here's James Otto. Just got started loving you on Country.

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Country 106.9, you know, our moms do a lot for the family, and in just a few minutes, we're going to go over all the jobs that our moms do in everyday situations. Yep, seems like a lot there. We'll talk about this after Alan Jackson, Living on Love, Country.

0: 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And speaking of love, you know, our moms do a lot for us. And where would we be without them? Probably lost at bay or something like that. So Mother's Day is tomorrow. Let's take a look at some of the jobs that our moms do. And they do quite a bit for us. So because without them, we'd probably crash and burn, don't you think? Now, a lot of moms identify themselves as the cleaner for the family. Now, that could be cleaning off the stove after we make something to eat. And get it all messy, cleaning up messes. That's on here. Vacuuming, taking out the trash. Well, you get the picture. That's not all, though. Some moms out there think that they're the chef. Now, for the longest time, my dad would cook most of the meals for us. But, you know, after he passed away, my stepmom cooked. And, you know, I was out of the house by then. But every time I'd go over to my stepmom's house, I'd say, "What's for dinner?" And she'd say, "Meatloaf." So, yep, there's a lot of stuff that our moms do, and, you know, we got to thank them for all the stuff that we get to do, and they do a lot for us. So, yeah, without them, we'd probably be, you know, up the creek, so to speak. Weather forecast, and Clay Walker is straight ahead on Country 106.9.
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12: Here's your updated forecast from the Certified Transmission Weather Center.
13: Slight chance for storms this afternoon, otherwise mainly cloudy. Highs around 86. Cloudy skies expected tonight. Chance for storms, lows around 54. A mix of clouds and sun tomorrow, slight chance of thunderstorms. Daytime highs approaching 71. Sunny skies and dry Monday and Tuesday, low 80s. Monday, upper 80s by Tuesday. I'm staff meteorologist Jennifer Wojcicki.
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Country 106.9. Well, George Strait's last shows in Clemson, South Carolina sold out. Over 90,000 fans were there to attend a George Strait concert. Yeah, they can't get enough of George. His next shows will be at the Moody Center in Austin, Texas.

Country Route 069, thanks for hanging out with us today on this pre-Mother's Day. Yep, I don't know if you guys have any plans to hang out with Mom today, or maybe you're just going to wait until tomorrow and maybe have a barbecue or something like that. That'll be fun, right? Gary Allen, Nothing On But The Radio, Country

I didn't know now. Country 106.9, of course, Toby Keith is having an expressway named after him. That'll be in his home state of Oklahoma. Should be completed by the year 2033. I'm going to have to drive through it when it's completed, man. I bet that'd be awesome to get to see. Judd's now. Grandpa, tell me about the good old days.

0: Country 106.9 wrapping things up on this Saturday with Naomi and Winona, the mother-daughter duo of the Judds. And Grandpa told me about the good old days. It's Nick. I hope you guys enjoy the rest of your Saturday. I'm about ready to leave the building here in just a few minutes. We have Mark Chestnut and David Lee Murphy up ahead. Rowdy 8's coming up tonight at 7 o'clock. Enjoy. We'll talk to you again tomorrow. Stay safe out there.
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15: Slight chance for storms this afternoon. Otherwise, mainly cloudy skies expected. Highs level off around 86. Lows around 54. Tonight, chance for storms. Slight chance for storms. Tomorrow, highs around 70. A blend of clouds and sun. Sunny skies and dry. Monday and Tuesday, low 80s. Monday, upper 80s by Tuesday. I'm Staff Meteorologist Jennifer Wojcicki.
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2: My name is Heidi Dixon. Mom, Jackie Wolf, was the patient of interim hospice. I live in Texas, and after Mom got on hospice, when I came back to Texas, interim was a huge lifeline for me in terms of information. Maria, the social worker, was a dream. Going every other week, sharing a picture and what Mom was doing and what was she saying and what was she looking forward to. And she brought us right into the room with Mom. And she said when she was planning to go next. And as a hospice worker in Texas, I was asking our social workers, are we doing this? This is amazing. She was so engaged with Mom and so connected the dots for us. That was invaluable. Aside from Mom's increasing comfort with the pain management provided by hospice, the social work connection and support, those were the two most visible benefits that I continue to be exceedingly grateful for.
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16: Slight chance for storms this afternoon. Otherwise, mainly cloudy skies expected. Highs level off around 86. Lows around 54. Tonight, chance for storms. Slight chance for storms. Tomorrow, highs around 70. A blend of clouds and sun. Sunny skies and dry. Monday and Tuesday, low 80s. Monday, upper 80s by Tuesday. I'm Staff Meteorologist Jennifer Wojcicki.
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4: 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I wanted you to know how grateful I am that you were able to keep him as comfortable as possible. 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I really appreciate what you do.

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0: corn casserole. 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
17: Slight chance for storms this afternoon. Otherwise, mainly cloudy skies expected. Highs level off around 86. Lows around 54. Tonight, chance for storms. Slight chance for storms. Tomorrow, highs around 70, a blend of clouds and sun. sunny skies and dry. Monday and Tuesday, low 80s. Monday, upper 80s by Tuesday. I'm staff meteorologist Jennifer Wojcicki.
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